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1: Hey, it's Sandy from Route 4 Pizza and Grill. 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And if you're hungry, come see what everybody's talking about at Route 4 Pizza and Grill.
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0: 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Marilyn Sanford, age 79, last seen in Berwick, Nova Scotia, on June 10 at 11 p.m. described as 5 feet 8 inches tall, long gray hair, wearing glasses. 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
1: Good morning. One person is dead after a fire in Bridgewater yesterday. Flames broke out just before noon and destroyed two buildings housing apartments on King Street. Multiple fire departments from the South Shore and Valley were called in to help keep the flames from spreading to other nearby buildings and businesses, which were evacuated. One resident was unaccounted for in the early hours of the fire, and Bridgewater police now say they have recovered a body from the ruins. Investigators are still looking for the cause. The Houston government's providing more than $176,000 to support 11 projects serving 2SLGBTQIA+ communities. Attorney General Scott Armstrong says the investments will strengthen inclusion, create safer spaces, and build stronger communities as Nova Scotians mark Pride Month. Among the projects, $50,000 going to Truro Pride to host a provincial conference this fall. More Nova Scotians with disabilities are moving out of institutions and into community living as the province marks the third year of its Human Rights Remedy program. The government says the number of people living in institutions dropped by 301 since early 2023, a reduction of 35%. Opportunities and Social Development Minister Susan Corkum-Greek says the focus is shifting from planning to delivering meaningful change in people's daily lives. And she was asked if people don't want to leave an institution, will they be forced out?
2: The system that has been put together, the various levels of support that folks are going to have in addressing the choices that they may have never thought would be possible in their lives, that they can be won over to those possibilities.
1: The province is legally required to end systemic discrimination in disability supports by March of 2028. The province also closed the Harbor Glen facility and introduced a policy banning new admissions to group homes and developmental residences. More than 50 groups across the province are urging the Houston government to speed up efforts to protect 20% of the province's land by 2030. At the current pace, that target won't be met until 2041. Conservation leaders say the government's dragging its feet and ignoring more than 30 community-nominated sites of high conservation value. They also express concern over public comments suggesting possible development in existing parks and protected areas. The groups are calling for stronger collaboration with the public and the Mi'kmaq to honor the legislated commitment. In sports and baseball, Phillies beat the Blue Jays 7-4. Red Sox lost 7-5 in Tampa Bay. The Yankees won 8-4 in Cleveland. The Knicks had a nail-biting 107-106 win over the Spurs and now lead the NBA final 3-1. Now you're up.
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3: Cloudy skies, a chance of showers this morning, then becoming a mix of sun and cloud a little later on. We're looking at a high of 23 today. The humidex could make it feel like 26. There's going to be a UV index of 8 or very high. Sunscreen kind of weather. A few clouds tonight, a low of 10 degrees, increasing cloudiness tomorrow morning. We're looking at some gusting winds in the afternoon, a high of 22 with UV index 8 or very high. And Saturday, cloudy skies and a high of 14 as we rest at 7 degrees here in downtown Sydney at 6. 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

0: and Sweet Caroline, the music of Neil Diamond, Michael Jackson in there, and Bad at Six. We're going to say 12 because we're just 3, 2, 1 seconds away from it. 12 minutes after 6 o'clock. It's 7 degrees here in downtown Sydney. Shaping up to, it's starting off a little not so nice, but going to be a mix of sun and cloud later on. Could be an all right day. Welcome into Mornings with Heather with Clearly Not Heather. I am Maddie B in for Heather on this Thursday morning, sharing in the 70s, 80s, and more with you. This hour, we'll get into the music of Corey Hart. I see Whitesnake this hour. We'll get into some Prince as well. A great hour of music and so much more. I love throwing things your way. I do have some good news, happy news, news to brighten your day. That's coming up in just a little while.
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0: And that is the music of Corey Hart and those sunglasses at night. 94.9 The Wave. The 70s, 80s, and more NXS was in there as well. And Need You tonight here on this Thursday morning. It's Maddie B in for Heather. And you know what? I like to start things off with a little bit of positivity. And here's some positivity out of the lab today. Scientists say a potentially groundbreaking treatment has helped mice with severed spinal cords walk again normally. Researchers use a combination of gene therapy and specialized proteins to regrow damaged nerve fibers and reconnect signals between the brain and body. In the study, mice that were once completely paralyzed regained movement, coordination, and even the ability to walk in a natural way. What makes this especially exciting is how quickly recovery happened once the treatment took hold, suggesting that the nervous system may be more capable of healing than previously believed. Well, this is still in the early stage research and hasn't been tested on humans. Scientists say it opens the door to future therapies for spinal cord injuries, which currently has no cure. Experts caution there's a long road ahead before human treatments are available, but the results are being called a major step forward in regenerative medicine. And to me, well, that's always good news.
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1: Good morning. Sidney Bynes will host this year's Davis Day commemoration today to honor slain coal miner William Davis. An ecumenical service begins at 10 a.m. at Trinity Anglican Church, followed by a wreath-laying ceremony at 11 at Miners Memorial Park. Federation of Labor President Melissa Marsman, Cape Breton politicians, and a United Mine Workers representative will be speaking. The annual event, of course, remembers William Davis, shot and killed by company police during a 1925 miner strike in New Waterford. The provincial court is welcoming Judge Krista McKinnon to the bench with a robing ceremony in Sydney Friday. The event begins at 12:30 at the courthouse and will be live-streamed online. Judge McKinnon was appointed to the provincial court in February. A member of the bar since 1999, she previously worked as a Crown Attorney with the Public Prosecution Service and as a federal prosecutor in Sydney. Voters in the new Acadian riding of Chetacab, Margaree's, Pleasant Bay have the option to vote remotely by write-in ballot in the June 23rd election. Elections Nova Scotia says a team can visit voters at home, or voters can ask a trusted person, 18 or older, to act as their agent. The deadline to apply for a mail-in ballot is Saturday at 6 p.m. All the ballots must be returned by 8 p.m. on election day to be counted. Prime Minister Mark Carney met virtually with Canada's premiers yesterday as key political and trade issues continue to build. The talks come ahead of next month's review of the Canada-U.S.-Mexico Free Trade Agreement and President Donald Trump's bragging that the U.S. doesn't need anything Canada has. Ottawa's also preparing legislation aimed at online harms, including a proposed social media ban for young people. The meeting was also the first gathering of premiers since Danielle Smith announced plans for a fall referendum on separation. In sports in the major leagues, Blue Jays lost 7-4 to the visiting Phillies. Tampa Bay beat Boston 7-5. Yankees down the Guardians 8-4. The Knicks lead the NBA final now 3-1 after a very close 107-106 win over San Antonio. Now you're up to date. I'm Daryl Good.
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5: Cloudy skies this morning. A chance of showers. We're going to change to a mix of sun and cloud later on. Looking at a high of 23 with the humidex 26, a UV index 8 or very high. A few clouds this evening. We're looking at a low of 10 degrees. Increasing cloudiness tomorrow morning. Some gusting winds. Still a high of 22 though. UV index 8 or very high. And Saturday, we're looking at cloudy skies and a high of 14. Currently resting at 7 at 634. 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

0: 94.9 The Wave with Sarah McLachlan and Ice Cream. The live version of that, Prince was in there with the Raspberry Beret, Wilson Phillips, telling you to hold on for one more day. All part of the 70s, 80s, and more. And I am Matty B in for Heather on this Thursday morning. In a day that's shaping up, it could be a pretty nice one once the afternoon hits. Right now, let's talk some basketball. The NBA Finals continued last night. And I never thought that I would be linking sports to sports entertainment. But the Knicks won last night, 107-106, to take a 3-1 series lead in this NBA Finals against the San Antonio Spurs. And credit where credit is due, Danhausen of the WWE uncursed the Knicks, and then all of a sudden they went on this huge winning streak in the playoffs. It's crazy. It's crazy, but right now, the New York Knicks with a stranglehold on this final. 3-1. Game 5 goes Saturday. Could the Knicks wrap it all up? We'll have to wait and see, but it's pretty interesting. Pretty interesting that I can link it to wrestling.
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0: And that is the music of Platinum Blonde, and they are Standing in the Dark here on 94.9 The Wave as we get ready to round off hour number one. Of course, I am Matty B in for Heather. I got you till noontime today. We've got lots of great music still on the way, the 70s, 80s, and more. We do have an information update coming up at the top of the hour, and Gloria Gaynor coming up next to help lead the way.
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3: Good morning. One person is dead after a fire in Bridgewater yesterday. Flames broke out just before noon and destroyed two buildings housing apartments on King Street. Multiple fire departments from the South Shore and Valley were called in to help keep the flames from spreading to other nearby buildings and businesses, which were evacuated. One resident was unaccounted for in the early hours of the fire, and Bridgewater police now say they have recovered a body from the ruins. Investigators are still looking for the cause. The Houston government's providing more than $176,000 to support 11 projects serving 2SLGBTQIA+ communities. Attorney General Scott Armstrong says the investments will strengthen inclusion, create safer spaces, and build stronger communities as Nova Scotians mark Pride Month. Among the projects, $50,000 going to Truro Pride to host a provincial conference this fall. More Nova Scotians with disabilities are moving out of institutions and into community living as the province marks the third year of its Human Rights Remedy Program. The government says the number of people living in institutions dropped by 301 since early 2023, a reduction of 35%. Opportunities and Social Development Minister Susan Corkum-Greek says the focus is shifting from planning to delivering meaningful change in people's daily lives. And she was asked if people don't want to leave an institution, will they be forced out?
4: The system that has been put together, the various levels of support that folks are going to have in addressing the choices that they may have never thought would be possible in their lives, that they can be won over to those possibilities.
3: The province is legally required to end systemic discrimination in disability supports by March of 2028. The province also closed the Harbor Glen facility and introduced a policy banning new admissions to group homes and developmental residences. More than 50 groups across the province are urging the Houston government to speed up efforts to protect 20% of the province's land by 2030. At the current pace, that target won't be met until 2041. Conservation leaders say the government's dragging its feet and ignoring more than 30 community-nominated sites of high conservation value. They also express concern over public comments suggesting possible development in existing parks and protected areas. The groups are calling for stronger collaboration with the public and the Mi'kmaq to honor the legislated commitment. In sports and baseball, Phillies beat the Blue Jays 7-4, Red Sox lost 7-5 in Tampa Bay, the Yankees won 8-4 in Cleveland. The Knicks had a nail-biting 107-106 win over the Spurs and now lead the NBA final 3-1. Now you're up.
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5: Cloudy skies this morning, a chance of showers happening until around 11 o'clock, according to the hourly forecast. Then we're getting into a mix of sun and cloud. We're looking at a high of 23 with the humidex could feel like 26, a UV index 8, or a very high, a sunscreen kind of day in the afternoon. A few clouds this evening, a low of 10. Increasing cloudiness tomorrow morning, we're looking at some gusting winds, a high of 22, a UV index 8, or very high. And Saturday, cloudy skies and a high of 14. We're resting now at 8 degrees here in downtown Sydney. It is 7:05. 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

0: And what does it take? Honeymoon Suite at 7:13, 13 minutes after 7 o'clock, and you are listening to 94.9 The Wave, the 70s, 80s, and more. It is Matty B in for Heather, and we've got lots of your favorite hits coming up this hour. I see the music of Aretha Franklin making it into the mix. Duran Duran this hour, Los Lobos covering Richie Valens. That is coming up this hour as well, so lots to stick around for in the music department. And, of course, lots happens, you know, around the world. We'll check and see what's going on. We'll find some, maybe something a little weird. Stick around.
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0: Paul Jans, Go to Pieces, 94.9, The Wave, all part of the 70s, 80s, and more. Jake Isles is in there, and Centerfold. Heinz and Heineken, they're teaming up. They're launching a six-pack collab for the World Cup. Their new six-pack features five bottles of beer and one bottle of ketchup. It sounds like it would be a great barbecue item to pick up. If, you know, those two things were sold in the same place here, they are not, of course. But so that won't be a product hit in our markets, but pretty interesting team up. I just thought I'd share that with you. It is 7:24, 24 minutes after 7 o'clock. We're at around 8 degrees here in downtown Sydney. And I hope you're having a great morning so far. I'm Matty B in for Heather. And we still got lots of great hits headed your way. I have Aretha Franklin coming up after this.
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0: The event begins at 12:30 at the courthouse and will be live streamed online. Judge McKinnon was appointed to the provincial court in February. A member of the bar since 1999, she previously worked as a Crown Attorney with the Public Prosecution Service and as a federal prosecutor in Sydney. Voters in the new Acadian riding of Chetacab, Margaree's, Pleasant Bay have the option to vote remotely by write-in ballot in the June 23rd election. Elections Nova Scotia says a team can visit voters at home, or voters can ask a trusted person, 18 or older, to act as their agent. The deadline to apply for a mail-in ballot is Saturday at 6 p.m. All the ballots must be returned by 8 p.m. on election day to be counted. Prime Minister Mark Carney met virtually with Canada's premiers yesterday as key political and trade issues continue to build. The talks come ahead of next month's review of the Canada-U.S.-Mexico Free Trade Agreement and President Donald Trump's bragging that the U.S. doesn't need anything Canada has. Ottawa is also preparing legislation aimed at online harms, including a proposed social media ban for young people. The meeting was also the first gathering of premiers since Danielle Smith announced plans for a fall referendum on separation. In sports in the major leagues, Blue Jays lost 7-4 to the visiting Phillies. Tampa Bay beat Boston 7-5. Yankees down the Guardians 8-4. The Knicks lead the NBA final now 3-1 after a very close 107-106 win over San Antonio. Now you're up to date. I'm Daryl Good.
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3: Cloudy, a chance of showers this morning, then a mix of sun and cloud. We're looking at a high of 23 with humidex could feel like 26. A UV index 8 or very high. A few clouds this evening, a low of 10 degrees. Tomorrow, increasing cloudiness in the morning. We're looking at some gusting winds, a high of 22 with UV index 8 or very high in cloudy skies for Saturday. And a high of 14, currently resting at 8 degrees at 7:33. 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

0: And La Bamba, Los Lobos covering that great Richie Valens song. It's 7:43. We're just 17 minutes away from 8 o'clock, and it is that time of day where our first check over at 949thewave.com, and we're checking on the Wave web poll powered by Vogue Optical. Yesterday, we asked changes to Alberta's public education system, including an act to remove politics and ideology from classrooms, will be introduced this year. Should these changes be adopted here? And 93, almost 94% of you said yes. Today we're asking about soccer or football. If you know, you're online listening from Europe, today is the start of the largest sporting event in the world, the FIFA World Cup. How interested are you? Our options are very much somewhat, only for the Canadian games, or not at all. And so far, 50% of you saying not at all. I'm excited. I'm not a big football fan, soccer fan, but this is a huge sporting event, and parts of it are taking place here in Canada. Canada is involved. Canada is participating. Hopefully they do all right. That's my hope. I might even watch a game or two. You never know. If you want to take part in today's web poll powered by Vogue Optical, head over to 949thewave.com. Once again, today is the start of the largest sporting event in the world, the FIFA World Cup. How interested are you?
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0: and Canada's own Glass Tiger with My Song. Tina Turner and the Best in the Mix right now. 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
0: 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Send it at least 7 days in advance. We hate to miss them. I do have a list of four here that we're going to get into. They happen every weekday morning at 7:50. Somebody also getting a sweet treat from Cass's Kitchen. We'll get into that right now. Let's get into the birthday. Marion Barclay McKay, happy birthday to you. Happy 70th birthday coming from her friends Athena, Angela, and Darren Payne. Hope you have a wonderful birthday. You're from North Sydney, according to this. Tammy Scott celebrating a birthday today as well. Happy birthday, Tammy, from Nelson. Tyler, Brianna, Chris, Elias, and Dad. Have a great day. Emily Dewick. Hopefully I'm pronouncing the name right. Happy 28th birthday, Emily. Have a terrific day. Love Soren, Mom, Katie, and family. Special wishes from your fur baby, Ollie. And to round off my list, happy birthday going out to Virginia Vasquez. I want to wish Virginia, our sweet baby angel, a happy 7th birthday. Enjoy your special day and have a lot of fun at the water park. From Mommy, Daddy, love you so much. Oh, what a sweet birthday wish that is. And Virginia, you are the birthday club winner this Thursday. I will be getting in contact later. Cass's Kitchen, they're going to have a sweet treat. I'm going to send them an email in a little while as well. They are located at 188 Charlotte Street. You can always call in advance if you would like to order yourself a sweet treat. 322-7951. Why not? That is Cass's Kitchen Birthday Club. Remember, you get those birthday wishes in and get them in, we'll say 7 days, a week in advance, so we get them all on the air.
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3: Good morning. One person is dead after a fire in Bridgewater yesterday. Flames broke out just before noon and destroyed two buildings housing apartments on King Street. Multiple fire departments from the South Shore and Valley were called in to help keep the flames from spreading to other nearby buildings and businesses, which were evacuated. One resident was unaccounted for in the early hours of the fire, and Bridgewater police now say they have recovered a body from the ruins. Investigators are still looking for the cause. The Houston government's providing more than $176,000 to support 11 projects serving two SLGBTQIA plus communities. Attorney General Scott Armstrong says the investments will strengthen inclusion, create safer spaces, and build stronger communities as Nova Scotians mark Pride Month. Among the projects, $50,000 going to Truro Pride to host a provincial conference this fall. More Nova Scotians with disabilities are moving out of institutions and into community living as the province marks the third year of its Human Rights Remedy Program. The government says the number of people living in institutions dropped by 301 since early 2023, a reduction of 35%. Opportunities and Social Development Minister Susan Corkum-Greek says the focus is shifting from planning to delivering meaningful change in people's daily lives. And she was asked if people don't want to leave an institution, will they be forced out?
4: The system that has been put together, the various levels of support that folks are going to have in addressing the choices that they may have never thought would be possible in their lives, that they can be won over to those possibilities.
3: The province is legally required to end systemic discrimination in disability supports by March of 2028. The province also closed the Harbor Glen facility and introduced a policy banning new admissions to group homes and developmental residences. More than 50 groups across the province are urging the Houston government to speed up efforts to protect 20% of the province's land by 2030. At the current pace, that target won't be met until 2041. Conservation leaders say the government's dragging its feet and ignoring more than 30 community-nominated sites of high conservation value. They also express concern over public comments suggesting possible development in existing parks and protected areas. The groups are calling for stronger collaboration with the public and the Mi'kmaq to honor the legislated commitment. In sports and baseball, Phillies beat the Blue Jays 7-4, Red Sox lost 7-5 in Tampa Bay, the Yankees won 8-4 in Cleveland. The Knicks had a nail-biting 107-106 win over the Spurs and now lead the NBA final 3-1. Now you're up.
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7: Cloudy skies this morning, chance of showers as well, then becoming a mix of sun and cloud a little later on. We're looking at a high of 23 with humidex. Could feel like 26, a UV index 8 or very high. A few clouds this evening, a low of 10 degrees. We're looking at increasing cloudiness tomorrow morning. Some gusting winds as well, a high of 22 with UV index 8 or very high. And looking ahead to Saturday, a cloudy skies and a high of 14. We're up a degree. 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

0: And Jane Child, Don't Want to Fall in Love, 94.9 The Wave, the 70s, 80s, and more. Joan Jett in there, along with the Blackhearts. I love rock and roll. Welcome inside. 8 o'clock. It's 8:14. Just 14 minutes after 8 o'clock, and we've got a great hour ahead of us. I see some Doug and the Slugs. If you want that little bit of great, kind of pop-rocky Canadian feel, Eurythmics this hour. We have music from Pat Benatar on the way as well. So much more just to stick around for. It is Matty B in for Heather on this Thursday morning, and it's a little overcast out there. We're at 9 degrees, but it's shaping up to be an all right day, high of around 22, it's saying, I think. And Humidex gonna boost that just a little bit. Gonna be a bit of a sunshiny afternoon. Hopefully all of that weather forecast sticks, but here we are in Cape Breton. We know that weather can change anytime. All right, we've got the music of who's coming up after the break. It is Tears for Fears on the way.
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0: And it's too bad. Doug and the Slugs, 94.9 The Wave, Tears for Fears, and Head Over Heels. Tears for Fears is one of those bands where, until I got into radio, I didn't know that all of these songs I liked by them were by them. You ever have one of those bands? You didn't know that all these songs were by them until all of a sudden you find out and it's like, what? Really? That's all the same band? Yeah, Tears for Fears, one of those bands. Queen was another one of those bands for me as well. We got a lot still in store for you as we roll through this 8 o'clock hour. It's 8:25. We're at 9 degrees here in downtown Sydney and, shaping up to be an all right day. Hopefully you're having a great time. I'm having a, fantastic time right now. We've got some interesting news, some weird news. How about news about a fiberglass shark? Yeah, two amazing words. They make news a little more interesting every time I see them. Florida man wants his beloved 7-foot shark back after a porch theft. In Port Charlotte, Florida, a man is asking for help because his 7-foot fiberglass shark, Sandra, was stolen from his front porch. Nate Winkler says Sandra was taken while he was away at a cancer benefit. He's publicly asking whoever took her to bring her home. Winkler says she doesn't bite. She's friendly. She's house trained. The shark is worth around $2,500. It's a replica of a shark that Winkler caught in Fort Lauderdale, Florida, 10 years ago. So it's got a little bit of, meaning to him. Took a step towards the weird with naming it and saying that the fake shark doesn't bite, but maybe I hope he gets it back.
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3: Good morning. Sydney Bynes will host this year's Davis Day commemoration today to honor slain coal miner William Davis. An ecumenical service begins at 10 a.m. at Trinity Anglican Church, followed by a wreath-laying ceremony at 11 at Miners Memorial Park. Federation of Labor President Melissa Marsman, Cape Breton politicians, and a United Mine Workers representative will be speaking. The annual event, of course, remembers William Davis, shot and killed by company police during a 1925 miner strike in New Waterford. The provincial court is welcoming Judge Krista McKinnon to the bench with a robing ceremony in Sydney Friday. The event begins at 12:30 at the courthouse and will be live streamed online. Judge McKinnon was appointed to the provincial court in February. A member of the bar since 1999, she previously worked as a crown attorney with the Public Prosecution Service and as a federal prosecutor in Sydney. Voters in the new Acadian riding of Chetacab, Margaries, Pleasant Bay have the option to vote remotely by write-in ballot in the June 23rd election. Elections Nova Scotia says a team can visit voters at home, or voters can ask a trusted person, 18 or older, to act as their agent. The deadline to apply for a mail-in ballot is Saturday at 6 p.m. All the ballots must be returned by 8 p.m. on election day to be counted. Prime Minister Mark Carney met virtually with Canada's premiers yesterday as key political and trade issues continue to build. The talks come ahead of next month's review of the Canada-U.S.-Mexico Free Trade Agreement and President Donald Trump's bragging that the U.S. doesn't need anything Canada has. Ottawa's also preparing legislation aimed at online harms, including a proposed social media ban for young people. The meeting was also the first gathering of premiers since Danielle Smith announced plans for a fall referendum on separation. In sports in the major leagues, Blue Jays lost 7-4 to the visiting Phillies. Tampa Bay beat Boston 7-5. Yankees down the Guardians 8-4. The Knicks lead the NBA final now 3-1 after a very close 107-106 win over San Antonio. Now you're up to date. I'm Daryl Good.
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9: We're looking at cloudy skies for the morning. Still a chance of showers. Then it's becoming a mix of sun and cloud. We're looking at a high of 23 with humidex could feel like 26. A UV index of 8 or very high. If you

0: Clouds this evening, a low of 10. Increasing cloudiness tomorrow morning. We're looking at some gusting winds as well. A high of 22, another UV index of 8 or very high expected. Cloudy skies for Saturday. We're looking at a high of 14. We're resting at 9 degrees here in downtown Sydney. 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

0: It doesn't really matter. Platinum Blonde here on 94.9 The Wave. We're rolling right along almost through this 8 o'clock hour. It's 8:54, just 6 minutes away from 9 o'clock. If you are a 9-to-5-er and you're not at work yet, you're running the risk of being late. Just throwing it out there, unless you're somehow listening to this while walking through the door. Just a reminder, a daily reminder that you have a chance at a pair of non-prescription designer sunglasses, courtesy of our friends over at McLeod Optical and Vision Center. We do a monthly giveaway for these. This month we're giving away a pair of Oakleys. To get in on this draw, all you have to do is text the keyword along with your first and last name to 595-1906, and that'll get you in on the draw. The keyword is vision. So vision, your first name, your last name, send it to 595-1906. That gets you in on the draw. You could enter once per day until we do the draw at the end of the month. So something you might want to think about.
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Girl with the Problem, that's the music of the Northern Pikes. Before that, we heard ABBA, Mamma Mia. Here's REO Speedwagon. They're going to keep on loving you on 94.9 The Way.

And In Your Soul, the music of Corey Hart in this 94.9 minute music marathon. And the first video that ever appeared on MTV? Well, it was this song. It was The Buggles. Video Killed the Radio Star, and going back to 1981.

And some Tub Thumping from Chumbo Wumba. Before that, Heart and What About Love. Your 94.9 Minute Music Marathon continues. We're working our way through this 10 o'clock hour now with it. Here's Sheriff, keeping the music rolling. And When I'm With You, 94.9 The Wave, the 70s, 80s, and more.

0: And that's April Wine, just between you and me. Rounds off that 94.9 Minute Music Marathon, rolling into the 10 o'clock hour. It is the penultimate hour of my time with you today. I'm going to take you right until noontime. We're going to take a look at the lunch menu coming up in just a few. We've got music still on the way from Wang Chung. They're coming up next after your weather update. John Gracie this hour. We're going to hear from Honeymoon Suite and so much more. Just a reminder to head over to 94.9thewave.com. Escape to the Cape. It is happening, but not for much longer. We're going to draw that early next week. So you're going to want to get in and check that out. 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All the prizing info is there as well.
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0: Cloudy this morning, chances showers. Then we're going to change to a mix of sun and cloud. We're looking at a high of 23 with humidex could feel like 26, a UV index 8 or very high. A few clouds this evening, a low of 10. Increasing cloudiness tomorrow morning. We're looking at gusting winds, a high of 22, a UV index 8 or very high. And Saturday, cloudy skies and a high of 14. That's your weather. 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

0: John Gracie and She's All I Got, 94.9 The Wave. I remember seeing John Gracie once live, and he was like, he was singing some songs, and people were like, bouncing around and stuff like this. He's like, nobody knows what I'm known for most, though. And it was, he strummed the guitar and went, Air Nova, because he was in a commercial for them. It was great. It was hilarious. We've got lots in store for you as the hours roll along. We got just a little bit more time. We're going to take a long set and a few. Going to take us into the 11 o'clock hour, our final hour together for today, for this week, because I'm only in for Heather once. Rob will be in for Heather tomorrow morning. We've got music on the way. Honeymoon Suite coming up next.
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0: We've unlocked the vaults and we're replaying Casey Kasem's American Top 40, the 80s. This week is from June 13th, 1987. That's when Bon Jovi was wanted, dead or alive. The Breakfast Club was right on track. Genesis was in too deep. And Lisa Lisa loved you from head to toe. You'll hear those songs, all the top 40 hits, and the long-distance dedications from June 13th, 1987, right here on Casey Kasem's American Top 40, the 80s.
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0: Chicks and Cars, the Third World War, Colin James, 94.9 The Wave. Well, how about this? A survey from YouGov reveals that 21% of people love playing board games, while 44% like it. So at least two-thirds of the people at least enjoy a little bit board games. Other findings are 28% of adults under 30 love playing board games. I'm one of the 21%. I love board games. 53% of people have played Monopoly. I wonder how many of those 53% have played Monopoly correctly. It's probably a much smaller number. 13% of people say winning is very important when they play board games. It's fun to win, but it's just fun to play. 22% of people never play board games. I wonder how much of that percentage are liars. 64% of people who say they love board games play at least once a month. I used to play board games all the time and then just trailed off. Kids, right? Kids. Now that the kids are getting older, they're starting to enjoy these types of things. So board games might become more frequent again. It's going to be awesome.
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4: Cloudy this morning, chance of showers. Then we're going to change to a mix of sun and cloud. We're looking at a high of 23 with humidex could feel like 26, a UV index 8 or very high. A few clouds this evening, a low of 10. Increasing cloudiness tomorrow morning. We're looking at gusting winds, a high of 22, a UV index 8 or very high. And Saturday, cloudy skies and a high of 14. That's your weather. 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

0: Love got to do with it. Tina Turner, 94.9 The Wave. That does it for me on this Thursday morning. Lunch just around the corner. We're going to have a couple hours of straight music, followed by MJ taking over at 2 o'clock. She'll take you right through until 6. Hope you have a great rest of your day. Don't forget the NHL playoffs continue tonight. Game 5 in Carolina is happening. Lots of things. And, of course, you can do classic albums top to bottom. It's a week of 40th anniversary. Peter Gabriel this evening. So check that out as well. It's happening all right here. 94.9 The Wave. I'm Matty B. In for Heather today. Rob in for Heather tomorrow. So stick around. We've got lots of great music still on the way. I hope you have a great day.
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1: We've unlocked the vault, and we're replaying Casey Kasem's American Top 40, The 80s. This week is from June 13th, 1987. That's when Bon Jovi was wanted, dead or alive. The Breakfast Club was right on track. Genesis was in too deep. And Lisa Lisa loved you from head to toe. You'll hear those songs, all the top 40 hits, and the long-distance dedications from June 13th, 1987, right here on Casey Kasem's American Top 40, The 80s.
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5: A mix of sun and cloud today. We're looking for a high of 23. Humidex 26, a UV index 8 are very high. A few clouds this evening, a low of 10 degrees. Tomorrow, increasing cloudiness in the morning. Gusting winds, a high of 22 with a UV index 8 are very high. And looking ahead to Saturday, cloudy skies and a high of 14. That's your weather. 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

0: 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Rahe's Furniture and Appliances and Mi'kmaq Gas and Convenience. I'll be out and around all summer long in the all-new 2026 Toyota Prius plug-in hybrid from McDonald Auto, handing out Old Dutch chips, Pepsi courtesy of Cape Breton Beverages, and swag. If you see me, be sure to come over and say hi and grab some goodies. And starting June 22nd, we will be giving away a $250 gas card each week, so make sure to keep an eye out for that. 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
5: A mix of sun and cloud today. We're looking for a high of 23, humidex 26, a UV index 8 or very high. A few clouds this evening, a low of 10 degrees. Tomorrow, increasing cloudiness in the morning, gusting winds, a high of 22 with a UV index 8 or very high. And looking ahead to Saturday, cloudy skies and a high of 14. That's your weather. 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

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All the lovers in the world, good afternoon. 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

Beck and family, fare thee well, love. 94.9 The Wave. I'm MJ. You know, sometimes we just wish we could talk to our grandmother, right? Maybe yours has passed away. Well, there's a unique project underway called Grandma Stand. I'll tell you more about that after Simple Minds. Simon and Garfunkel, Mrs. Robinson on 94.9 The Wave.

simple minds, don't you forget about me. I'm MJ. Now, most of us, if you're my age anyway, our grandmothers have passed away. And every once in a while, I really wish I could just sit down and talk to mine again. I was 16 when she passed away, and I wish I could talk to her now that I'm older. As we all know, grandmas are heroes. They always have hard candy and that Kleenex that you might need and some really good pearls of wisdom. So there's an idea that started in New York. Founder Mike Matthews wanted to share the kindness and wisdom that he experienced from his own grandmother. Now he's gathered a unique project. It's called Grandma Stand, giving people of all ages a chance to sit down and chat with a volunteer grandmother free of charge. Today, about 20 of them, 20 volunteer grandmothers spend time listening, offer encouragement, asking thoughtful questions, and reminding people that things usually work out in the end. Isn't that a sweet idea? Love it. I wish we could do something like that here. What do you think? Coming up for us next on 94.9 The Wave, Haywire and Bruce Springsteen.

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94.9 The Wave with Tom Cochran and No Regrets. Yeah, Michael Jackson's coming up, and I noticed that the movie, the biopic, Michael, is out on Prime already. I love it when theater releases go straight to streaming as soon as possible.

0: So yeah, that one's already out on Prime if you're interested in that. Haven't watched it yet. I'll probably get to it eventually. Yeah, Michael Jackson is coming up for us next, but first I want to direct your attention to our website, 949thewave.com. Today is the start of the largest sporting event in the world. 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Me, very interested. Yeah, I watch, I love football. I love hockey. I love all sports, really. And soccer to me isn't as exciting as NFL football, but come on, Team Canada's in it. I'll be watching. Also coming up for us in the next bit, we're going to hear from Sugar Ray and Supertramp, 949 The Wave.
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6: A mix of sun and cloud today. We're looking for a high of 23. Humidex 26, UV index 8 are very high. A few clouds this evening, a low of 10 degrees. Tomorrow, increasing cloudiness in the morning. Gusting winds, a high of 22 with UV index 8 are very high. And looking ahead to Saturday, cloudy skies and a high of 14. That's your weather. 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

0: Michael Jackson, Smooth Criminal, 94.9 The Wave, 70s, 80s, and more. I'm MJ. Coming up for us in the next hour, did you hear the latest on Taylor Swift and Travis Kelce, their wedding at Madison Square Gardens, of all places? Do you think this is just a rumor to throw us off? I don't know. They've actually rented it out for a considerable amount of time. I'll talk about that coming up. Also, we're going to hear Bryan Adams, Stevie Nicks, and Steve Winwood, 94.9 The Wave.
1: 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The Breakfast Club was right on track. 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And Lisa, Lisa loved you from head to toe. 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

Dave, 70s, 80s, and more. I'm MJ Steve Winwood coming up and Alanis Morissette next. But first, ABBA, SOS, 94.9, The Wave.

0: 94.9 The Wave with Steve Winwood and Valerie. I'm MJ. So are you following the rumors, the stories about Travis Kelce, Taylor Swift's upcoming wedding? Okay, so the latest reports now are that they rented out Madison Square Garden for at least 3 days. Wow. Yeah, they're shelling out some big bucks as well. Now, one day early for setup, the day of the event, and then the day after for tear down. I have no idea how much this is going to cost. Well, an industry insider tells the outlet that booking Madison Square Garden goes for about $1 million per night. And the celebrity couple, yeah, they didn't get a discount. No mates rates, not even for Taylor Swift. Do you think this is just a big rumor that it's going to be there and they're going to get married somewhere else? Would not surprise me in the least. Coming up for us next on 94.9 The Wave, Boston and Colin James.
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Boston, more than a feeling. Hey, did you catch classic albums top to bottom, the 40th anniversary last night? We featured Steve Winwood back in the high life. And tonight is Peter Gabriel's album. So, yeah, it's 40 years old. And we're going to play that top to bottom on albums top to bottom, celebrating the 40th anniversary of these classic

0: and James and doing that voodoo thing. 94.9 The Wave. Well, here it is Thursday afternoon, and we're getting ready for another weekend. And on Monday, that's going to be a big draw day here at 94.9 The Wave. That is for Escape to the Cape. Win the ultimate staycation, your Cape Breton vacation, right here on Cape Breton. Now, the grand prize includes two-night stay at Whateview Campground Cabin in Shedacamp, the Inverary Resort in Bedeque, Pilot Whale Chalet in Shedacamp, the Lakes Golf Club and Resort in Ben Yon, also green fees too. 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You can win, but the draw is Monday, so get in to enter now. 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
6: 94.9 The Wave weather.
7: A mix of sun and cloud today. We're looking for a high of 23, humidex 26, a UV index 8 or very high. A few clouds this evening, a low of 10 degrees. Tomorrow, increasing cloudiness in the morning, gusting winds, a high of 22 with a UV index 8 or very high. And looking ahead to Saturday, cloudy skies and a high of 14. That's your weather. 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

0: 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Well, a big thank you to Kent Building Supplies. They recently held a contest giving away $50,000 to a nonprofit. Who won and who else won? I'm going to tell you all about that coming up on MJ's Heroes. We're also going to hear from Lionel Richie, Bon Jovi, and the Spoons.
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3: Well, good afternoon. One person has died after a major fire in downtown Bridgewater. The blaze broke out just before noon yesterday on King Street and spread to neighboring buildings. Roughly 60 firefighters from across the province worked until late last night to get it under control. Investigators found one deceased person at the scene. Police believe the victim is a resident who had been unaccounted for. The fire is now cleared. The investigation, though, continues. Bridgewater Mayor David Mitchell says the fire department and police will work with those who lost their homes in order to find them temporary shelter. King Street is still closed. The New Brunswick Public Prosecution Service will not appeal the acquittal of an RCMP officer charged with assaulting an Eskasoni First Nation woman. Corporal Andrew Whiteway was found not guilty May 1st. He was accused of using excessive force while arresting Christina Gillis. That was during a call for help with her distressed daughter in Woodstock in June of 2024. Whiteway testified he punched Gillis in the face twice and held her down with his knee. Gillis' family launched a letter-writing campaign urging an appeal, but says the Crown has decided against it, according to Post Media. A woman convicted in the 2014 murder of Loretta Saunders has been granted temporary passes from prison. Victoria Lee Hanaberry has received two unescorted 72-hour absences from the Parole Board of Canada. She is serving life with no parole eligibility for 10 years after pleading guilty to second-degree murder. Hanaberry will stay at a community facility and attend programs, according to CBC. She's been allowed outings to tour college campus and to go grocery shopping. The board says the passes are to prepare for possible release one day. Hanaberry must stay away from Saunders' family. Her access to the internet also has to be supervised. Volunteer Fire Department in Digby County has received more than $94,000 from the province to install solar panels. The Smiths Cove Fire Department expects the system to meet 97% of its energy needs. Minister Jill Balser says the switch to solar will lower the department's carbon emissions and free up resources for essential services. Chief Joshua Snyder says the savings over the next 30 to 35 years could reach up to $600,000. Roughly half the cost of a new fire truck. The hall also serves as a community shelter during power outages. Internationally, tensions are rising quickly, escalating between the United States and Iran following a series of fresh attacks. With peace talks falling apart and new attacks from all sides, the U.S. President Donald Trump has promised major strikes will be launched against Iran tonight, while also pledging to soon take control of Karg Island, the Iranian export hub, as well as other Iranian oil and gas infrastructure. Iran says recent U.S. actions could find them stuck in an endless quagmire in the Middle East. Meanwhile, India is demanding answers after three of its sailors were killed after the U.S. fired on a tanker near the Strait of Hormuz. The U.S. says the Indian crewed tanker was defying its blockade against vessels traveling to and from Iranian ports. The opening of the Gordie Howe International Bridge has been delayed. The Windsor-Detroit Bridge Authority says Canada and the United States are working to resolve outstanding issues. The delay comes as tensions continue between the two countries over trade. Prime Minister Mark Carney had said the bridge would open by the end of the week, but now says if it takes a little longer, it will. The $6.4 billion bridge connects Windsor and Detroit. Invitations had already been sent out for ribbon cutting tomorrow. Windsor Mayor Drew Dilkins says Canada should not fall on a bent knee to make the bridge open. And the 8-week strike by long-term care workers in Nova Scotia has moved a little bit closer to coming to an end. QP workers at St. Vincent's Nursing Home say the lead bargaining table has ratified a new tentative agreement. The union represents about 3,600 workers at 36 care homes. They've been on strike since April 13th. Union Chair Krista Sweeney says the deal would not have been possible without the support of workers province-wide. Key terms include a minimum $5 raise for all workers over the life of the agreement, additional wages for supervising students, and improved layoff protections. Other striking locals will hold ratification votes in the coming days, and if they accept it, it will officially bring the province-wide strike to an end. In sports, the World Cup is getting underway with the opening ceremonies in Mexico City. Then, Mexico plays South Africa, Korea plays Czechia in Guadalajara. Canada's first game is against Bosnia-Herzegovina tomorrow. It's Game 5 in Carolina. The Hurricanes and Golden Knights tied at two games each in the Stanley Cup Final. And in baseball, the Blue Jays, Red Sox, and the Yankees all get the day off. Now you're up to date. I'm Sheldon McLeod.
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4: A few clouds this evening, a low of 10 degrees, increasing cloudiness tomorrow morning. We're looking at some gusting winds, a high of 22, with the UV index 8 or very high. Some cloudy periods tomorrow night, a low of 5. Cloudy on Saturday, a high of 14, and looking ahead to Sunday, a mix of sun and cloud with a high of 15. That's your weather. 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

94.9 The Wave. I'm MJ. Almost time for MJ's Heroes. I'll have that coming up after Blue Rodeo. Today's hero, Kent Building Supplies, for donating 50.

0: 94.9 The Wave, Blue Rodeo, till I am myself again. It's time for MJ's Heroes, and today's hero going out to all of the nonprofits who not only qualified, but also won. And a big thank you to Kent Building Supplies. 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So this was all of Atlantic Canada voting. And who won? Well, somebody right here in Nova Scotia. That's Hope for Wildlife. They received the most votes, and they take home an incredible $50,000 to help care for injured and orphaned wildlife. Hope for Wildlife says they're humbled by the support and also grateful to everybody who voted. And Kent did not stop there. Oh no, 9 other deserving charities from across Atlantic Canada will each receive $1,000, including Feed Nova Scotia, IWK Foundation, and several others doing important work in our communities. So thank you to Kent Building Supplies and all of our charities, and congratulations, Hope for Wildlife. Coming up for us next on 94.9 The Wave, Sass Jordan and Bob Seger.
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The Beach Boys, Good Vibrations, 94.9 The Wave. This has to be the best story of the day. A Cape Breton couple is celebrating after being reunited with their beloved golden doodle, Charlie. Charlie was stolen right along with their SUV from a Sydney gas station. I'll have details on that after Bob Seger. 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

love it. Bob Seger, Shakedown, 94.9 The Wave. I'm MJ, and this is the best story of the day. A Cape Breton couple is celebrating after being reunited with their beloved golden doodle, Charlie. Charlie was stolen because Charlie was in the SUV that was stolen from a Sydney gas station. My goodness. Robert is Charlie's dog dad. Robert had stepped inside the store just for a minute. That's when he realized both his vehicle and his dog were gone. Somebody stole it. The family feared the worst. They spent a sleepless night while strangers from across the region joined the search.

0: church after seeing social media posts about Charlie. Then came the best possible news. Police located the stolen vehicle, arrested a suspect, and found Charlie safe and sound in Glace Bay. Now here's the part that's going to make all pet parents smile. Officers treated Charlie to breakfast at Tim Hortons before bringing him home. How cute is that? The grateful owners say Cape Breton police went above and beyond, even returning later for photos with Charlie. So a big thank you to our Cape Breton police for facilitating that. And Charlie, we're so glad you're home safe. Coming up for us next, 94.9 The Wave, Blue Suede, and Haywire.
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5: A few clouds this evening, a low of 10 degrees, increasing cloudiness tomorrow morning. We're looking at some gusting winds, a high of 22, with a UV index 8 or very high. Some cloudy periods tomorrow night, a low of 5. Cloudy on Saturday, a high of 14, and looking ahead to Sunday, a mix of sun and cloud with a high of 15. That's your weather. 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

0: Haywire, Dance Desire, 94.9 The Wave, 70s, 80s, and more. We are quickly approaching the All-80s Feel Good Drive home. Today, Huey Lewis in the news, also Rockin' Hyde and the Steve Miller Band, and also our knucklehead in the news today. We're going to Norway. A truck driver in Norway got a little more than he bargained for after a major communication breakdown with his mechanic. Yeah, something pretty scary happened, actually. I'll have that on Knuckleheads in the News, all coming up on 94.9 The Wave.
1: 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This week is from June 13th, 1987. 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The Breakfast Club was right on track. Genesis was in too deep. And Lisa Lisa loved you from head to toe. 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
3: Well, good afternoon. Police in Kings County are investigating a suspicious death. RCMP officers responded to a report of a deceased man found outside of a home on Peck Meadow Road, about 10 kilometers south of Wolfville. That was around 3:50 this morning. The Southwest Nova RCMP Major Crime Unit is leading the investigation. Investigators are also working with the Medical Examiner Service to determine the cause of death. Police are asking anyone with the information to contact the Major Crime Unit or Crime Stoppers. No other details have been released by police. Still no official word on the identity of the person who died after a massive fire in downtown Bridgewater. Emergency crews responded to King Street just before noon yesterday. Police say a three-story apartment building was fully engulfed in flames with windows exploding. Deputy Police Chief Danny McPhee says no firefighter could have entered the building and survived. Investigators found a body in the basement unit after the scene was handed over to police last night. The victim is believed to be a resident who was unaccounted for. The fire also spread to a second building. Around 10 residents have been displaced. The cause of the fire is not yet known, and parts of King Street and Maple Street are still closed. The union representing long-term care workers in Nova Scotia says its lead table has ratified a tentative agreement. QP 1082 at St. Vincent's Nursing Home approved the deal late last night. The union says the agreement includes a minimum $5 raise for all workers over the life of the contract, plus extra wages for supervising students and improved layoff protections. 3,600 long-term care workers have been on strike since April 13th. Union Chair Krista Sweeney says the deal would not have been possible without the support of workers across the province. The agreement will now go to all striking members for a vote. If accepted, the province-wide strike will come to an end. A retired Nova Scotia senator is urging Ottawa to recognize First Nations' right to regulate cannabis on their own lands. Former Senator Dan Christmas told a Senate committee that little was done to include Indigenous communities when cannabis was legalized in 2018. He says this left places like Membertou First Nation with an unregulated industry and many problems. Christmas, who's helping Membertou draft its own cannabis law, tells the Cape Breton Post trying to impose rules now is like trying to put the genie back in the bottle. He argues a current federal law fails to respect Indigenous self-government rights. Cape Breton food banks say rising demand is confirming what a new national poverty report is showing. Food Banks Canada has given Nova Scotia an overall grade of D and an F for poverty measures, while reporting that food insecurity now affects one in four Canadians. North Sydney Food Bank manager Stacey Ellis says more people are turning to food banks, including those experiencing homelessness and people who have never needed assistance before. In Glace Bay, Food Bank Coordinator Linda McCray, says working people are increasingly seeking help as household budgets are stretched, according to the Cape Breton Post. Food bank operators say growing demand is also raising concerns about whether donations can keep pace with community needs. CBRM is hosting its annual Canadian Multiculturalism Day celebration on June 27th. It'll be at the Open Hearth Park Amphitheater in Sydney. The event features an international food festival with dishes from eight local restaurants. Attendees can also enjoy cultural performances representing China, Vietnam, India, and Africa, plus hands-on activities like henna art. Mayor Cecil Clark says the celebration reflects a welcoming and diverse community. The event will also include live music from Cape Breton band Wampum and Brazilian singer Bia Ferreira. Made in the Maritimes films are helping drive a surge in movie attendance across the province. Cineplex reports its strongest May box office numbers in 7 years, with Cape Breton productions drawing large crowds. The film Little Lorraine has attracted thousands of viewers in Sydney alone. Co-writer and musician Adam Baldwin says local turnout has been remarkable. another Cape Breton production. Tracy and Martina, Going Out West. It's also been selling out screenings across Nova Scotia. Film critic Richard Krause tells CTV, younger audiences are rediscovering the shared experience of watching movies together in theaters. Cineplex also reports strong concession spending per customer, signaling a strong return to the big screen experience. In sports, the World Cup is getting underway with the opening ceremonies in Mexico City. Then Mexico plays South Africa as Korea plays Czechia in Guadalajara. Canada's first game will be against Bosnia-Herzegovina tomorrow. Game 5 in Carolina tonight in the NHL Stanley Cup Final with the Hurricanes and Golden Knights tied at 2 games each. In baseball, the Blue Jays, the Red Sox, and the Yankees all have the day off. Now you're up to date. I'm Sheldon McLeod.
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6: A few clouds this evening, a low of 10 degrees, increasing cloudiness tomorrow morning. We're looking at some gusting winds, a high of 22, with a UV index 8 or very high. Some cloudy periods tomorrow night, a low of 5. Cloudy on Saturday, a high of 14, and looking ahead to Sunday, a mix of sun and cloud with a high of 15. That's your weather. 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

70s, 80s, and more. I'm MJ, and this is the All-80s Feel Good Drive Home. I'll have a knucklehead in the news. We're going to Norway today. A truck driver got a little more than he bargained for after a major communication breakdown with his mechanic. That's on Knuckleheads in the News. That's coming up after the Escape Club. Steve Miller Band next, but first, Rockin' High, Dirty Water.

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0: Escape Club, wrapping up the all-80s feel good drive home with a wild, wild west. All thanks to Sydney Memorial Chapel, powering up the all-80s feel good drive home. I'm MJ. You're listening to 94.9 The Wave, and it's time for Knuckleheads in the News. And we're going to Norway today. A truck driver got a little more than he bargained for after a major communication breakdown with his mechanic. Okay, here's what happened. The driver looked around the garage. He was there to pick up his truck, right? So he looked around his garage, didn't see anybody, and assumed the repairs were finished. Well, what he didn't realize, the mechanic was still underneath his truck. Uh-oh. The driver climbed into the cab and started backing out. To avoid being run over, the mechanic grabbed onto the underside of the truck and held on for dear life, figuring the driver would notice and stop any second. The driver didn't notice. Oh, no. He did stop eventually, 12 miles later. Somehow the mechanic managed to hang on the entire time without being injured. That's like something right out of a Jason Statham movie, isn't it? Yikes. And that's our knucklehead in the news. Coming up next, we're going to hear Bare Naked Ladies and Def Leppard.
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0: The way Brian Adams, Mel C, when you're gone, is it your birthday? Happy birthday to you. Celebrities include Shia LaBeouf, he is 40. Joshua Jackson is 48. Peter Dinklage, we know him best from Game of Thrones, he's 57. Dr. Oz is 66. Hugh Laurie, who played Dr. House, yeah, he is 67. Football great Joe Montana is 70. And finally, Robert Munsch, author of children's books like Love You Forever. Yeah, he is 81 today. Our birthday club with Heather, you'll find details on our website, 949thewave.com. Not only do we air your birthday wishes at 7:50 every weekday, but also give you a chance to win those delicious cupcakes, all thanks to our good friends at Cass's Kitchen, 188 Charlotte Street. Also on this day in history, it was 33 years ago today, 1993, that one of my top 10 favorite movies of all time came out, and that is Jurassic Park. Didn't that just blow you away? Directed by Steven Spielberg. Won a record $502 million just on the opening weekend. And in 1993, you know how much that was then, right? Coming up for us next on 94.9 The Wave, we're going to hear from Eddie Grant.
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4: A few clouds this evening, a low of 10 degrees, increasing cloudiness tomorrow morning. We're looking at some gusting winds, a high of 22, with a UV index 8 or very high. Some cloudy periods tomorrow night, a low of 5. Cloudy on Saturday, a high of 14, and looking ahead to Sunday, a mix of sun and cloud with a high of 15. That's your weather. 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

0: 94.9 The Wave, the Bare Naked Ladies, and 1 week. Well, it's almost that time for classic albums top to bottom. And tonight we're celebrating the 40th anniversary of Peter Gabriel's So stay tuned for that. It all starts at 6 o'clock, all brought to you by East Coast Pro Wrestling. So Peter Gabriel's So tonight at 6, and tomorrow we're going to wrap up the week with Huey Lewis and the News 4. So exciting. Coming up for us next on 94.9 The Wave, we have Eddie Grant and Smokey Robinson and the Miracles. I'm MJ. Thank you for listening on 94.9 The Wave.
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4: A few clouds this evening, a low of 10 degrees, increasing cloudiness tomorrow morning. We're looking at some gusting winds, a high of 22, with a UV index 8 or very high. Some cloudy periods tomorrow night, a low of 5. Cloudy on Saturday, a high of 14, and looking ahead to Sunday, a mix of sun and cloud with a high of 15. That's your weather. 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
1: We've unlocked the vaults, and we're replaying Casey Kasem's American Top 40, The 80s. This week is from June 13th, 1987. 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The Breakfast Club was right on track. Genesis was in too deep. And Lisa Lisa loved you from head to toe. 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
0: One day, and one day only, the biggest yard sale ever at Schwartz Furniture in Sydney. 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